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Menin in the name, Menin in the name, Menin in the name, Menin in the name, Menin in the name, Menin in the name, Menin in the name, Menin in the name, Menin in the name, Menin in the name, Menin in the name, Menin in the name, Menin in the name, Menin in the name, Menin in the name, Menin in the name, Menin in the name, Menin in the name, Menin in the name, Menin in the name, Menin in the name, Menin in the name, Menin in the name, Menin in the name, Menin in the name, Menin in the name, Menin in the name, Menin in the name, Menin in the name, Menin in the name, Menin in the name, Menin in the name, Menin in the name, Menin in the name, Menin in the name, Menin in the name, Menin in the name, Menin in the name, Menin in the name, Menin in the name, Menin in the name, Menin in the name, Menin in the name, Menin in the name, Menin in the name, Menin in the name, Menin in the name, Menin in the name, Menin in the name, Menin in the name, Menin in the name, Menin in the name, Menin in the name, Menin in the name,

Connect the fans.

0: Connect the fair.
1: I am here.

Oh, yeah, yeah, yeah, yeah, yeah, yeah, yeah, yeah, yeah, yeah, yeah, yeah, yeah, yeah, yeah, yeah, yeah, yeah, yeah, yeah, yeah, yeah, yeah, yeah, yeah, yeah, yeah, yeah, yeah, yeah, yeah, yeah, yeah, yeah, yeah, yeah, yeah, yeah, yeah, yeah, yeah, yeah, yeah, yeah, yeah, yeah, yeah, yeah, yeah, yeah, yeah, yeah, yeah, yeah, yeah, yeah, yeah, yeah, yeah, yeah, yeah, yeah, yeah, yeah, yeah, yeah, yeah, yeah, yeah, yeah, yeah, yeah, yeah, yeah, yeah, yeah, yeah, yeah, yeah, yeah, yeah, yeah, yeah, yeah, yeah, yeah, yeah, yeah, yeah, yeah, yeah, yeah, yeah, ye

I don't want to be

0: concerne vers.
1: Come on.

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come on, come on, come on, come on, come on, come on, come on, come on, come on, come on, come on, come on, come on, come on, come on, come on, come on, come on, come on, come on, come on, come on, come on, come on, come on, come on, come on, come on, come on, come on, come on, come on, come on, come on, come on, come on, come on, come on, come on, come on, come on, come on, come on, come on, come on, come on, come on, come on, come on, come on, come on, come on, come on, come on, come on, come on, come on, come on, come on, come on, come on, come on, come on, come on, come on, come on, come on, come on, come on, come on, come on, come on, come on, come on, come on, come on, come on, come on, come on, come on, come on, come on, come on, come on, come on, come on, come on, come on, come on, come on, come on, come on, come on, come on, come on, come on, come on, come on, come on, come on, come on, come on, come on, come on

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Prestige Shopping so one World Cup a picky promo. A month for work about 3 days in a with you. And there you are. It's in the feed of a minute that could sit down a World Cup in a week. And no one's where we had them promotion. It's in the room at TV. What to do? You say, Jawa. Kaji was the CRA. Or you 3 days more. Prestige Shopping in Yawa. It do tap credit beside AD Motors. And now be a SD hospital for no one. It do one, Ebisa. Pizza man, usani yanyi pizza man, yanyi na wadano kuru, wafranya na prestige shopping. Yes, the TV set na appliances in Kenya na rawata todo. Onam World Cup apiki promo ni

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Or try to walk combine aluminium and onion magnesium and was album. And say punchin and pun yanashi. Was send 100% pure aluminium roofing sheet in a steel trusses. One in Zaman Swasi. It can be sir on Zimbru 2 days in a one second. If Quataqua were bobo, Prince Marco saw Nabay him. Second Nita Kradaha, where your FC Jimama Hospital. Friend one was 0501-453720. Astrolinks International. If she hasn't worked any way, a pedal crab which you never saw drive. Bra Astrolinks, your bet church or your schools are crow or bridge through. Programs are one scholarship for women and anchor can winning in Iraq. Yeah, yeah, yeah, so we'll see you walk high. Astrolinks International. It do take the Bank of Ghana done body. Natural worry, but we're there. Take the port. Oh, yeah, GPHA. One credit in and then it's where you're on fourth floor. No fourth floor, no, you walk. We're friend and Astrolinks International. Bring an inch and say, Sierra. Me and young car bridge when a cost of who's going to die. Ebusia on Cherubiara. Yabo kwa kafanya na kwa nchwa na fanya na po mazana.

Wabo second semi-final match in a year. Oh yeah, Argentina 2, England 1. And now, Akabaye, less than 10 minutes more, we are matching over. Now, changes, change, and be a two shall lawyer. And now, of course, England. Bad technical decision. And now, of course, England. And then Argentina and Spain. And the World Cup grand finale. Oh, you consider Ruby and you bro 7. Third place in here, England and France. And to know when I operated to England France final. And our Lampoeg in the football and Domino Wabana. England France final. England France final. What come third place? Now, third place, Granon here. Send no one, okay, you man. Cutters and one was the third, but in posited cutter one was the third. And with a church roots room, cutter one even Tim knows the third. And K. But you're the third place in the one here. Must have that cutter one knows the third. Get the cacay and sign. But my cutter cutter one and Odi and Chabo. I don't know here. Third place over here. And Sound Onion. I said, my predator, you know, so I do. Oh, me rabbi yo yini menu aje dodo ai. Zena Musa. 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

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I'm a technician on duty at DJ the same. In pim pimming in and I get on your bush yinning in a row. And I pay ya crowd, also ya crowd. I am the true, authentic, certified son of the western region of Ghana. What from in Shiraba, Parkway C. Simpson. 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
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And I was the Abba. Was Roma when a baby see Abba Franklin na sika fo ata? 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Yes, Roma Mara Mofasi. 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What afro Akote Carpenter. 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
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Yam kodre, na yam fanka funning in ara so unum, we yasin is ananum. Yaz Roma yaning yonko, Catherine Akwan. Catherine Akwana ovi, dear Benisine high tech and a de year 2015. Says here, I was 26 soon to not ready. If you school 11 years in it, then you find the year school at age young fun by 19 pa 19 plus 11 in your 30. Wow, and then what the 29 30 we age in a marble in your prophecy or your calculation, but yeah, in your 29 30 years. What's it says here? A one crown every year you may be fear could your crumb and that's it now and a pay. Menye ebusiyeni nginara na wo colleagues anyonu yi wo dia bene senior high technical the year 2015 na yerubom yazi amanyanu nyonko Catherine Akwan nyankopa nadom Catherine we nyakor aka no so na zana honto you yana mame Georgina Wilson what are fro akariye sister akaye izene nyina sister akaye wase tupa no wa abwaze na ekwa Deeper Life Bible Church abwaze. 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Wonsaka was at a menye womba mata. Priscilla Peace. Theodora and Vinoria. 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
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Orthodox, Anglican, Assyrian, and now on your bush hearing in our years, Roman and a big sister. A refua, oh, second deficient. I was a refua, one sack, I was so. Many in a boat, Daniel Sononye, killer sending in a Psalm 34, in the Yerubum, Yazi Amawati, the Mohioda, war at Sasafo, Yana Sasido. Yes, Roman, Leslie, Beatrice, Irabana, and Cancer, Leslie, Beatrice. 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
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Mrs. Philomena onhene ampa. What are fana People's Mother? It was Walking Bible Ministry International. Oh, People's Mother. Enda yewu de yaromo Psalm 91, Ati. 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
Yanni dear sister Genevieve. Genevieve Oko Nasra when was Assemblies of God International Community Chapel. I see. Assemblies of God International Community Chapel. Our government secretary at now bring him Kwekuma Road and Odo. And now Otsen Kotompo, AM Zion School and now bring him. And a pay all your day, many of you in our Psalm 1, verse 1 to 3, in the Yerubum, Yazi Amawatsi, the Fizuzen. To you, Sarah Hazel Dixon, Sarah Hazel Dixon, more Farsi, was in Chenkan, and Owe Kwasa says Sierra, Wa Warren, no, you know, Kupi Takwa. Oh, and so now we're in singing in Ayo. I see. 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Man, and najede the image and glory of the Almighty God. To you, Audrey. Audrey, iwo KG2. 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Yezi Amo, no Kor Kalika, sorrow, but to you. Yana Mame Mary Sando, our Ekma Revenue Department, na Otsi Iskadu Creeper Town. O Yaneda, Menye Josephine Ahima Ahin, our Investor of Education, when Ibanibusiening in Ara. 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Yaz Roman Yana Brother, Reverend Father Stephen Poku in team. Savo. Matter won't catch a row. It was around her. Reverend Father Stephen Poku in team. Our Anglican Asurum Watakwa. And there, Suffo in your 40. Oh, finally. Suffo, small boy danger waffle, fourth floor. I see. Oh, Suffo. Father, Mazoko. 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And now, Wafasi Abigail Yabua. And now, Wafasi Funeta and Adan Yabuani Bushiening and Arati. Yazuma Father Stephen team. 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

0: 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Good morning, sir.
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1: Anepe temperatures 20 degrees Celsius and they obedru 30 degrees Celsius. Na said the ahomachin we say anepe e wiem aye cloudy e wo miem ye pima. Miem ye bi mo hokro na nsio na gugugu from kakran kakran. Yeah, sure, I mean, say, because so at so I crowd in a Google form, sir. Now, if we bear 9 to 10 no more economy, we have no attitude, Emma, we are no attitude in Muka Cra. Name mum saying and saying you, Hunano, San and a whole day no ebay, and yadia, na whole day no ebay can see beer too much. From 4 p.m. to late in the evening, no, and I yeah, sure, I mean, say. 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
0: 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After four when be a binum be yensu, none of sin yensu be a robot to our wagon, tin a min so no mum end there. As some minutes to ring a day, if ye yen as I was a best and I are disappointed, who send the sin soon by 10. 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
0: 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Yes, if you can be a retain and what a monk quado ho, Ofi Apawaya Reba, Quisimintim, Saint Antonio Padua, Calica, so no quado wara, say, oh, passport to be do the former. Is it not other than owning Isaac Ganda? Macrachy sing woman or betcher was a motrian, Chebechanazi. Wonderful. Instead of honor to be boom, Bibia catch on the boom. I mean true.
2: 0551 2 1 2 7 6 7 7 6 7
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0: Ibo Hati, Imu sa, Mamente, Nebu to your tight. It's what tight, Baba. Don't mind me. I, you want the young couple now say I. It was Sikebia for crafts of a quarter collection. I form will be your commas and monzi. I, it may an your cram was coming about to cook crazy. Tatati. Good. And in what you, the man controller is a moon in what you. Yes, sir. Who passports and a young couple will be quantity to quantity. And send a one second. It the new panels of brown assa. Sunny Sika. Equasara. No could be. God damn call. And then him for no quasar.
2: Namuko.
0: Acquaintances we know do. In young company, if you want, yeah, you can call Matthew 6:33 Hattie. Or say, the canoe you just ran and your man and on any more, and the penning and I know the walking and I was back home. Aye, aye, zikane yo nyankopa na kwentu na nemu nzema ngina wozo baka ho aso na odeko ai nti no wonsa kan nipa na wozo ba na edana se wiya na febri bi fa da nyankopa na ase ono so obi a ekome ze no 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
3: so good
0: one ya wonderful abaza na wozo be
3: last week Wednesday before NIB
0: NIB
3: traffic light
0: or your taxi and not what draw
3: taxi
0: or you're dropping I'm for dropping into no last week the bender
3: Wednesday
0: into an end of day 1 week never taxing over NIB water crade uh-huh no abandon
3: me drew takrade hospital na me is katia neka
0: habo
3: area me we no pass
0: oh, what pass an eye you? Have you shy? You will be a pass an auto. In what color no so?
3: Me color near blue and yellow.
0: Oh, cause
3: me not color no so. No, the Bob Marley name.
0: Okay.
3: Flag, no, they have okay. No, the pink color.
0: Car no so, no, was about man, the flag abo, no, was a BB album.
3: Pink,
0: okay, sending in your son, the driver now. Ne car no so, Bob Marley, the flag, but one. Ona ne sewe ngoda wa bi asese epo so wa to ne kar ma ohwo ohu bia ewo ehu ana so da passenger biara wa fo kar ne we ngoda mpese ne wo pese ne ba na ze na owo
3: Ghana card me ATM card
0: oh.
3: Me national ID e
0: wo Ghana card wo card ne ne be ne ze na owo do
3: Jane Stable ama means
0: Bonnie Bio
3: Jane
0: J A N E Jane aha
3: Sybille S Y B I L
0: aha
3: ama Mensa.
0: Jane Sybil Ama Mensa. Jane Mensa. Woman didn't name ya Sybil Ama. Tiny Jane Sybil Ama Mensa. Yes, Rappi. Sir Ew, or ye Percy be ya driver. And I should the passenger, Afo Kali, Ew more fast in a person whom Ibway drin, cats no shaman is in our drinking. Jane Sybil Ama Mensa. More fast, is in Vian.
3: 22.
0: Equal schooler. It was nursing training. Oh, my pocho won't show my Nazi. In a Dutch of Babo and Rubo. Won't show what it was young Quanta.
3: Asanda.
0: Oh,
3: but
0: me and my clinicals. Ibumati, Ibuan, Tino Trader, if you attack the hospital, I will clinic castle. Oh, no, Ibum, I, Ibum, for one man to board.
3: 053
0: if Sidubi mum
3: 053
0: 17 137 hospital or for taxing in the day 1 week or NIB water crade no kissan water crade hospital or send the one ori and a clinic as and then the pesa ne ID cards na the shim sika kawa.
3: Okay.
0: Oh, here with the wood document.

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0: they connect sports. Becky came on, Mobia too. Hey, you what up? They call me a Iso man. I didn't know that sick, but cool.
1: I like to say, King Pfizer local business.
2: Imagine. Anything can be possible.
1: Yeah, I'm a friend of my job.
2: A woman in my man.
1: I change a coaches.
2: Yes.
1: I like a woman in my job. I change a coaches.
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0: they connect sports. Becky came on Mobiato. Hey, what up? They call me Aisom Man. I did not that sick, but cool.
1: Okay, so it is a morning after Argentina had to show the world. Say, yes, indeed, the banner, the World Cup, they are a bigger team, they are a better side. And now, Okopi and Mwawada, Nadi, Choice Matter, Connect FM in collaboration with TV3, Pepsodent, Kivu, Lavons, and then the host of other brands, you know, Yeshie Moho, yeah, the second semi-final game of the game between Argentina and then England, yeah, the bye game, the bye, you know, results in

results no ewa ha me the results no ebe bro na game no ehon reactions ene nkomo a asanso fi game ne chinyina me sanso ede ne nyina ebe bro nti ana pay in 7 eya FIFA World Cup 2026 ehon komo ena me de be bro me din e de BARAK Brackminta Brown way eya Sports Flash on Ghana's biggest network aha eya Connect 97.1 FM.

0: they connect sports. Hey, what up? They call me Aisom Man. I did not that sick, Boko.
1: Okay, as usual, I'm standing here by Shen 7 and said, Goldfields, Goldfields Ghana 7 countries. For 2 decades, Goldfields Ghana has proudly supported Ghana football standard behind the Black Stars and now the Black Queens, the Black Challenge, and then the Women's Premier League. As Ghana's and national teams continue to inspire the nation and pursue excellence, Goldfields remain proud to support the dreams, aspirations, and then future of Ghana football. Goldfields creating enduring value beyond mine and Sanso. And adiachin yebeko krom yebeko school yeden krofo bedi en komo I was here no mon pampano I was here no mon kan I was here to me prioritize a Pepsodent seven control say I was say eno and I would choose and send a bear with num in kank and I say in pampano ebe to me ejina brand after you so FIFA World Cup no and right you could share more wada naja choice mats ye didibi ye numbi ye ribi any idea you kofi ye nubisa hon so what you choose say na so when you choose say adiachin what they wangasa for on safo with num net chain after about 5 seconds, another 10 seconds. Never come here, no. No one can say. Said the water, no. Opa, na se wompa, se wompa. Chairman, copy Pepsodent. One of the reasons since your baby girls not from Omumfi, no. Unyu su Pepsodent. We no one can in yet. Into only omo kasa omompe. Baby boys, and one of the reasons since here omo chain ma no. Eh, omo frewa. O baby girl no kasa nefi we no mo no. 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Unchi usingi. Unyu su Pepsodent. Into Pepsodent aba edi amau. Or the limited edition World Cup toothpaste on the other. World Cup here, boy, boy. Spain, a copy more finals because the defense, you know, will prioritize it. Any more nominees will prioritize it. Argentina, so, sir, Sanson, a ban was sent home, come on. That is exactly what you would have to do. It was so to me defend the year, also to me attack here. A Pepsodent, and I bomb him, a son, banya, a man, ne, me cook, ness, a me cassa, me to me heading, a beam, me no, me to me famous, and a beam, who say no. Messing, and who affect me, see, Jenna Brandy. Use the Pepsodent. Or some can show say Ubenye bi ewo supermarkets and the shops and nationwide. When it comes to your oral health, World Cup way. Fan the World Cup. Sanso on a key bet semen can show say order the $10,000 challenge, you know, or the aba way at the biggest football tournament on earth. And on aba into key bet air bring go the ultimate World Cup challenge. Now you introduce the key bet World Cup 10K challenge where every winning multi bet could move you up to the ladderboard and then close to your share of a massive 10,000 prize pool. 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Sanso, and you record the Groove Sipon Beach Resort. But then, Anson, you record the Groove Sipon Beach Resort. I mean, I'm in Chamehona, I'm in Shen 7, I say.

0: They connect sports. Hey, what up? They call me Aisom Man. I did not that sick.
1: Okay. Yabashan Seminasi, Yashan Seminasi, dear, and rather second semi final game of the FIFA World Cup 2026. And a game in a Bani, we ain't a more than Najee Choice match. The Connect FM team, the TV3 team, the Pepsodent team, the Kivo team, the Lavons team, the UMB team. And yeah, proud of supporters and sponsors in your Koshimu, and what a Najee Choice match. I heard and rare transmitted game, you know, Eddie Fee, April, game in a Bani, you know. Now, Gentina team coming from behind, I'm meeting at England, a bonner by 2-1. Anthony Gordon, a say, the opener, Edema, Argentina, and I say England. Game, of course, no. England, for him, so I cut 10 minutes, I cut 15 minutes, I'm a year. And to just say, when you never go, I'm a poor, I'm a delay, Dali. I'm a try some delay times, Argentina, for you, Enzo Fernandez, Pania, and Esho, Lataro Martinez, Pania, and all the back on us, and so I can't give me a year. It was Argentina 2, England 1. Now, your poor match, and you're in a trip, England for head coach, a friend of Thomas Dukalebis, and I say, open, you know, game, and up on a year, game, and I'm a year, and I'm and then crown on whom a far game on Thomas Tuchel say game idea was a very close match, but an Argentina for no almost take a lot of risk and I know more red demo as answer was so as England for no, and of course almost play like a team and no money she to lose. It was the reason India Argentina to me a day it will win a game by 2-1. You can Thomas Tuchel.
2: Well, I think it was a very close match. I was happy the way we played it. Very close match, like I said, and we had the moment and took it to our advantage, went 1-0 up. I think that's what happens in these kind of matches that are totally even. I think at that point of the match that it was also deserved, not undeserved, that we take our moment and go 1-0 up. Unfortunately and strangely enough, it marked then a complete momentum switch in the game. Argentina played with more risk, played with more rhythm, played with a feeling maybe that they have nothing to lose anymore, which freed them up and hold us back, because we obviously played suddenly with a feeling that we have a lot to lose. So we dropped immediately back into a deep block, which is also not a problem, but we could not. We struggled to stay active in that deep block, and we struggled to defend crosses in the deep block, and we struggled to get physical on the runners into the box. Argentina then made changes with four strikers, wide wingers, two strikers in the middle. So we tried to adapt to that in a back five, which is a wider structure, and to have a shorter distance to the players that took the crosses. But it was difficult for us. We could not find any duels. We could not find any ball possession anymore, and couldn't get the momentum back at all, and they took advantage of that and won the game.
1: England head coach na yakoten kan no din e Thomas Tuchel. Now momentum in common no di momentum in common we no. And he say yani Harry Kane on also the captain for the Three Lions, that is the England national team, yani on also and din common e be say now o head coach say England for momentum and control the rhythm and then momentum of the game. Mujabi be at Argentina for no after say Muteki leading from Anthony Gordon na. On any by Adrian no say yes on any by Adrian. As Harry Kane said, they struggle to keep momentum of the game. And then born at almost every time, now born Argentina for now. Now, we know, sa particular decision, we know, it dio munya for a very long time. Now, ebia, omu as England, and also omu kotana se, no mo san social match ni ye, no mo share match ni ye, no mo to me peke the positives and then the negatives. Now, omu to me ho kwa mbefa, so omu to me improve it in situations like what happened in the game, enra. But momentum ne die, enra. They struggle to keep momentum of the game.
3: Yeah, it's a similar story to what's happened in previous tournaments. I feel like we struggle to keep the momentum of the game. We've done so well for that kind of 60 minutes. We scored, we deserved to be ahead. And then for one reason or another, we struggled to keep the ball, we struggled to put pressure on the ball, and it just allowed them to create more momentum. It created more attacks for them in our final third. And then, yeah, it's a normal mindset to try and hang on and try and hang on to the one goal lead. But, you know, we're still 20 minutes plus stoppage time to go. It was always going to be a long time. So, we're going to have to watch the game back and find out exactly how we can improve in those situations. But it's been probably the missing piece now for, you know, the last four or five tournaments.
1: Okay, Harry Kane, and you're cutting in Kano, your head coach, and as I saw your captain, and the three Lions of England. And you're about 27. So, my young caught a groove at Sipon Beach Resort. You caught a groove at Sipon Beach Resort. I only said we are halfway through 2026. It's here, you were July, and Chevy, July, and so, and we ended it here by the 16th of July 2026. And just July, and so, you're telling me, you know, and you can't half more days, and as I can be 2 weeks, and July, and so, about the year. And it's just a 2026 and gradually urban area. Now, companies and the brain mobile strategic meetings, mobile conferences, mobile performance reviews, mobile team building, more planning, more staff retreats, you know, more share a kind of sense strategic planning. Nyama be brain to me, I yes, and a baby to me boost the human and kind call. Now, hope you be able to me a call. 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I will hold them out. Sanso, and Ankwalana, and as a school for more planning excursion, Ediama Ankwalano. Sunday school for no. I saw more planning excursion, Ediama Sunday school in Kwalano. One form called the group is Sipon Beach Resort. I didn't see. Canopy walkway, maybe oh. Almost me as Sanso explore nature and then adventure because he was zoo oh. And more numbers of Modiomoko Central Region. Na modio moko shen, anasa modio moko Kumasi Zoo, anasa Accra Zoo, edio moko shen. Some one, ebi wo the kind of saying, the groove is Sipon Beach Resort. Into we a government institution. Oye oil and gas, oye mining firms, oye banks, oye NGOs, oye educational institution. The groove is Sipon Beach Resort. Se. O bi biya e nonobe timi yes YouTube. 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Yem pede de, ye pasi ya kofa adrin, ye pasi ya kofa plants, any idea, to say the half through the year, no, ya ye juma ya bre, ye pe biya wako da, ako relaxi. 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Sansa the 590 mobile 7 control. Say, see, you know, what's the Sunday time? You know, what's Sansa so increase the time? And I'm going to be able to be winning the break. Now, the other one said, dial star 959 hash. What dial here? Follow prompt, no? And then bit me up, wow. And we won't the rundown, why then we win it. Now, NLSA, we increase the playing time of our favorite 590 mobile. From Monday to Sunday, you know, at the noon rush from 8:30 p.m. Now, closey, 1:25 p.m. the following day. While the evening draw, also shots here, 1:30 p.m. and then closes at exactly 7:55 p.m. Into more time to stake more and more time to win more. But note, say, as said that, and as a Sunday, as said that, no? And then you answer some time, you know? Time legend as I net here now. And to catch the five, and as I catch the all 590 mobile evening live draws from Monday special to Sunday, as said that on GTV broadcast from 8 o'clock p.m. to 8:15 sharp. Always remember to stake responsibly, not for persons below 18. Contact us on our new telephone number. Your telephone number ni asasano, for phone in here, into J, 030-824-9477. 030-824-9477 590 mobile at Dawon 7. Nyami Adoma Saturday or Chinichi Yenina Kwako PM Ewo the Takrademo. A dine ever cost war mecacho. Yan Twan Seminos here, Twan Seminos or dia. Join him live on Facebook. Nanado Mami Dan Ben or no see a kind at the Newcastle United or Sanso Air Center back at the English and national team. Or no, yes, tournament we have on stats here. O Kunumia Dia. Na coach a friend of Thomas Tuchel or Nifi Bench, not the number. Cross your bepim if you because of what World Cup nearby, he is the second tallest player, or your 6'7", or your 6.7 feet into your way, papa. Papa. Now, and now after the game, you know, so boy, FIFA World Cup match, now match na wopono, ulidi, next I can bear 10 to 15 minutes, and this is a poor game, you know, next I will lose a year, papa, way near any ordinary match. When you're an EPO game, enye La Liga game, enye friendly game, enye FIFA World Cup match. Now we sound so your semi-final game. In the semi-final game, no with me at all, no with me. Aye, Asheham, Argentina to me better take Canada. Argentina winning by 2-1 a day.
3: Yeah, and I think when you come within sort of 10, 15 minutes of a World Cup final and then don't get it done, it hurts. I thought that we nailed the game plan up until we scored. I thought we did really well. We knew what Argentina were going to do and I thought we dealt with it pretty well. And we got a little bit passive after the goal, defended probably a little bit too deep in the quality of chances that Argentina were creating. I thought it felt like it was a matter of time. I think we conceded too many crosses and too many chances, and I think it's hard because in the previous games we've defended those so well. But to get that close and not do it, it's very sad.
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1: Okay, I know England centre back if I not Dan Ben. Now you did transfer some come. You did transfer some come. Manchester United is your matter get it. West Ham United winger friend of Crescencio Samavala. No, Netherlands and the FIFA World Cup is what followed and said Netherlands team in the buy and apparently no team at the Netherlands. And you almost said Marcus Rashford ever caught this particular summer and the Marco Pim or West Ham no Marco form winger friend of Crescencio Samavala. Brantia no 24 years and with the Manchester United says almost £30 million and ever caught we and a young come back from Manchester United. Any West Ham United, I see as far as their transfers is concerned. Sanso and Arsenal say almost so they are preparing an offer for about £34 million for RB Leipzig 21-year-old Norway winger near friend Antonio Nusa. And as to what I said, Nusa Beko and Arsenal Betson and Renning Krabby and Betcher Arsenal say almost £34 million. I could be said RB Leipzig for a boy, on Betona Sanso and Manchester City say, men can't throw be a say, Leo for midfielder near friend, are you body, Number Kofasa, 18-year-old boy, no from Morocco. Morocco be PM or the FIFA World Cup. Nasa Branton and Nini Naya Kel's no Jinan Fimfin, you know. Aha, your friend Ayub boy D. Manchester City say, sa 18-year-old boy, no person will call nominee Leo Foko Dinkomo. Say Leo for Bema, quine as a boy, never be PM or Manchester City. Almost on the Fasas and Manchester City, and I say, Omoko PM or Paris Saint Germain, the Senegal for centre forward. And I saw almost striker friend Ibrahim Mbaye. Boy, anyway, the 18 years. So, over ball, loan, Edema, Aston Villa, and Tottenham. Manchester City is one person who copy him. Ewo, Paris Saint-Germain. Nah, how many PSG for editing come on? I'm going to say, a brandy, I'm going to find about. No, I'll be PM. Ewo, Manchester City. Shannon, so say, 18 years and a boy, Eddie Sanso and Aston Villa and Tottenham. Ma football club, almost here, a brandy, I'm going to find about. My main control, say, Indomie, say, Nyami Adoma Saturday. Almost the biggest the kids festival, your friend, Indomie Fest, and I'm make it a third stop, Ewo Takrade. It is going to be very epic. Now, why? It is because almost your favorite Indomitables in Eba. Twinny Womb, Swifty Womb, Big Boy Womb, Vision Womb, Sanso, and a Stretchy Womb. Into you'll enjoy electrifying performances from Kwame Eugene, from Medical, and then the Dance God Lloyd Academy, and then many more. Now, say now, baby, you'll be tiny up with the bush in now. And you'll be Saturday, and we'll talk about them all. You'll be amazing giveaways and fun activities, and then yummy Indomie. Into don't do. Now, tickets now, 20 cities, nipa bako. Nipa miensa, 50 cities. And a busunya of 6, and that's a family of 6, and also 100 cities. Obetin ya dial *714*57#. *714*57#. 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Nyami adoma takra demo on Saturday. Eye Indomie, you say, taste great. We air the Indomie first. And Nyami adoma on Saturday, wale takra demo no. Sa, ene beba. So now, yembre fi ene yendi fi yemkomo. Yembe fi yedia, former Ghana defender, friend Daniel Opari. Ode nkomo apa. Daniel Opari, nkomo ninyo nane se, Ghana footballer egu ninyo na. One particular aspect and also contributing to your football name guno eh your facilities no. Cause see your facilities ni ndimwa. Or see your facilities ni ndimwa bako see. Into because of your poor facilities no, am I into me producing the very best of talent? Into she under 17 no, under 20 no, 23 no, okay Black Stars and Crapodia Ebon Kra. Into Daniel Opari say I'm prioritizing your facilities na chairman. And commonly bewa. Inko ti Daniel Opari.
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5: And to be spoken, our facilities are poor. I'm not gonna sit here and pretend like because I'm a Ghanaian and I wouldn't tell the truth. You know, our facilities are poor. The teams don't have good facilities. our junior size, we are talking about the Starlets, the Meteors, the Satellites, and you know, I think that football, we are not taking football seriously. And it's killing the younger generations, because that is where we all developed from. And these are some of the things, like when I look at, it really hurts me, because it hurt me so bad to the extent that when I see our junior teams really doing bad, are not able to, the Black Stars is not able to get the players that they are supposed to get, because they have to go from generation to generation, put them together, develop them so that we can have the product for the Black Stars. You know, so when you see our group and the group of Muntari and Asian, yes, that passed by, tell me, we've not seen any other group like
4: this
5: that.
4: This is Connect.
5: You know, the day I used, I was there, Nkum was there, Harry Sinafo, the Wakasos and Ajimambedu, Rabiu, you know, tell me, the Dominic Adias, where are they? You know, so I think we are playing a lot. You know, it's a joke. And when I see things like this, you know, it really makes me like angry to talk about it. Yeah. And when you speak, they say you talk too much. But this is the truth. I'm telling them, the Federation needs to do better.
1: Okay. We're a former Ghana defender, Daniel Opari. Once upon a time, we go PMO Real Madrid, Sanzo go PMO, you know, AC Milan, or no. And I work at Canadian. Now, in some of the Opari economy, name their members and I can't come for. And to your kind, you know, Sapepepe, I insanity. But then, yeah, sorry, so once I never sorry, so no. Mommy, birthday message going for your way. Say happy birthday to our precious daughter, Miraculous Lena, this year by Esuman, known as Mamiya. A proud people of Christ Redemption Academy, today we celebrate the wonderful gift that you are. May God continue to bless you with wisdom, good health, favor, and endless joy as you grow. May your dreams come true, and may each new year bring you greater happiness, success, and countless reasons to smile with all love today and always. Happy birthday, Mamiya. You are truly blessed indeed. Best wishes from your loving parents, Mr. Raphael Esuman and Mrs. Faustina Esuman. Inti Mamiya, happy birthday to you from your parents, Mr. and Mrs. Esuman. Once again, Goldfields say, for more than two decades, Goldfields Ghana has proudly supported Ghana football, standing behind the Black Stars and now the Black Queens, Black Challenge, and the Women's Premier League. As Ghana's national team continue to inspire the nation and pursue excellence, Goldfields Ghana say, they remain proud to support the dreams, aspirations, and future of Ghana football. Goldfields, creating enduring value beyond mining. My job is done. Midi at the BARAK, Brock Winter Brown, Coach Benjamin Kwanza, Francis Hamer, Oma Boy by way of production, a DJ, the Steb, Isaac Nanado, so Boy by way of streaming and then technical production. Once again, the name is BARAK, Brock Winter Brown. My job is done. And Ghana's biggest morning show host, Nadine at the Uncle Parker Simpson. He takes over and then after the rest of the show. Ebro, may you with your name to Manandahaya.
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0: yowo radio eti radio ati radio awai radio the wobobo wonyomo papa mo authentic news onye college fui one day bio na fato connect aha yobo wonyomo papa by now nyami mpo eti unin yeah also correct taxi drivers ama me for wo go mnyina by now obi ada to connect connect fm 97.1 yeah no one nam
1: 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Da good morning.
2: Good morning, PK.
1: Oh, yeah.
2: Nyame, ene wumpai, bo. Me pacho na usu mwye.
1: Nyame nadom.
2: Anope, nyame, we shirame.
1: Nyame nadom.
2: Woshe, se, yeah. Onze, PK, me bae, ma she white, white.
1: Yes.
2: Yeah.
1: Kuyi mzabe, emu.
2: Ene, ye mawuda.
1: Oh! Yeah, 16th July.
2: Begin.
1: Ina your birthday.
2: Ina your birthday.
1: Ina your party.
2: You.
1: Ina this room kuna worry ye. Me ya shada your birthday.
2: Oh yeah. Promotion. Oh yeah. Me nyami adum. Eja. On my own behalf.
1: Doc, ina your birthday.
2: Hey, I say.
1: Happy birthday.
2: Thank you, Begin. Oh. Thank you. Nyame we shira yen.
1: It's even a special package in all.
2: Me wo package from kwa and the first 20 people are eba pay to me particularly Dr. Buate Onua Nkasa. It was special package. Ah, yeah, they my first 20 people. Me pese nipa no oba na wa ankasa wa behu. Me pese wa oba.
1: Yeah.
2: Oba me wo achede kese a. Nipa 20 e bedi kan ba no. Oba na se ICD 20 ne dia. Itin bo modi ase me free happy. 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
1: 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Obe shake the very foundation of this world.
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1: 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Happy birthday.
2: 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Nyame Oshira pa. 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
14: When I wake up in the morning, I brush my teeth.
15: Oh, Fabia, now what you will say, and now who did you know?
16: Mom, Patrols, I took piss, not that the buyer no. Semi dish, chimmy, see, and I'm a num shame, and I'm a boss of no me.
15: Weighing excuse, Abo Fratia, what sorry, I know, pa, and what's that what the tree will say, and son, where did you? Now, on also, Edian, I'm sorry. What you true say?
17: Yes, ma'am. Medical kits toothpaste now, or the buy and run. And it's true, miss you.
15: Why, dear? Kel kits toothpaste, dear. Yeah, yeah, ma'am, or fratty someone, when the infirm you know, open on fiancia.
17: Nay, I'm the dead, that's a strawberry. Now, you be semi dimple.
15: Debbie, you need a toothpaste. And you toffee, why? Eh, yes, say, the Kel kits toothpaste. Be ma'am, or fra, with the infirm you know, open on fiancia, dear, you true, one will say. Every say, a boy, a sea, a more bottle. Anna Ashe, a pamumwa wamwa, a hassay, ne mana what day mapa, me boma de se, me de Kel Kids toothpaste, be mammy metri tree woman say, abribia, Kel Kids toothpaste, and mamma frasi tree ye ni jesse.
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0: 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Whenever I hope, Papa, Yaka says he was the button, I could cope with 37 military hospital. I want you to know what down is Ama Ebusiano now. What was your pa, Mokope Biabedi, and I can find better than a Namazabi, Abrenti or Cape Biaba, ma if you so, when I come out to one yemin, we can share no we are with the Mokofia. When it's in church, ye, we're to know we'll come opening, ya, your whom the Mara ever Facebook. But then it was this economy. When was this economy? I, your papa. 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Na I should be using Chanme. Mereba, Sisia.
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2: 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So much on your by accident and not on your magic. Or yen share pana who was wrong and no more before success. Iba yana was again ha and even beyond that. You will be a crossing. Ha, no, yes, yes, yes, yes, yes, package one. No, your position one for greater success. We're from University College. University College. You run a private SHS with uniqueness. Yeah, you pre-SHS school. Mambofra, where we be, see, resort in our sodo. And I send run vacation school. Yes, my SHS far. Wama kwana bifi. Shanyan is an insult. Or your vacation school. On your vacation classes. O Sunday. Yanya bofra number for full school system. Yeah, your courses in Nabi. Yes, send run remedial school. Mawana, what a catch loan of deck. In a January, February private exams. And I send proper student. What a cassette SAT. ILET. 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Nananka. 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Braversity College, my young position won't send more chance a day. If Benya scholarships are cool school, Uwagana Namanazi. Varsity College, Ibony and Takradisago Junction, just before AD Motors. 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Varsity College, the citadel of academic transformation.
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3: 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Abrefis read Letter Day, How the Tortoise Attended a Funeral on a Tree, and Woman Wayne in Asusono, Naka, Ajiatum. 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
6: 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Ah, get your sucrano, I was a second. This is a book on a case in Chasson, and that's in there. If we can, I know I get a catcher in me shape, me chain, and me. Aha. It's an obey, we can hear my quo, a fuma, meba. And I would say I can't cross him or cross him. I think I get a time in the same machine. I'm a chance to kind. Then, oh, get a boy and a dagger. Dagger now, classic.
5: Oh, boy, yeah, you're saying, Nasisia. Not second of the boy, then, when Chowa.
6: Oh, second day, be a charming, be uncharming.
5: They all said the second book, and so she will all go day.
6: Mitrimu pie, Anna Mensa, and I'm an animal.
5: Now, Bright, girl, Nanka Saba, something, you know, apart from the Robertson, went out to me too, and you know what, Sambia.
6: But should I be apart from that day now in the Casal, meaning Casal, be my visitor, or no quasi, I don't call it down the Casal.
5: It's abandoned to make a catamas and channel boyfriend was out for Nego.
6: A boy and away and work like a last and Mokumia. Or an hour catch a boy and say, Mamma, say, we can be transcend. Oh, I'm so minka answer again.
5: Ah, oh, she's not the second you go. Ebusia, they have your Facebook and then your union. Brantapa knows you go, Brenty, you still do go. Ever Facebook, Bra Connect 97.1 FM live. 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Boom. Or second go now, my second put of whom. And also need to also bought and Nazi. Inti, Brighter, send me as I'm a police for.
6: Okay, I'm a police for my. Then we have video. I want to know me to know by. I'm going to do a video and a question, Andra. Your question, no, in that compassion, one day, I'm going to need to buy a bullet. I'm not tramadol, baby. Give me them. I police for no extra videos. I found I wasn't that mean free. But when the boy did the action, I can't even know what is the kind of government. I don't know what gun.
5: I only all your them you were going to kill.
6: I don't know what gun is there in good situation.
5: Hey, if you see a good boy on you. Na why are you my why are you more chrome?
6: Oh, boy, there or guide this side. Oh, mamma, go up beside my guide in Pinafon.
5: Galamsey.
6: Ha,
5: ogade black, ogade black. Abadi afono. Mogo
6: we another mocha
5: camera no. Ogade. Ma ogo we no guide the sight than another mocha camera no.
6: But me talk as anyo.
5: Na mbi said mogo we na oya abadi na another eya mocha picture no.
6: Me dem I know where the class am. I know where the class am.
5: Mogo we ne wa.
6: That's
5: right. It is your girl no way.
6: Girl, man, be a boy. I don't care who I am. Yeah, who gets again? On the same
5: gun. On the same gun.
6: On the same gun.
5: Okay. In the Aqua Hospital, where are you?
6: But I, you call my mother to be here.
5: Okay. Okay. This is your own hotel then?
6: It was there. Oh, me trim now. My name is Shimapa. I'm trim there. I guess I'm so shaving them trim. I'm trimming down so.
5: Hey. No, boy, no, I don't. Boy, no, Bibiana.
6: Okay. Sekan wa de bom ninya ebu yo.
5: Asekan obu ya, sekan kakaka no.
6: Asekan ebu ye ba ya ho de wa video na mba.
5: Dam sekan ka so zugo win na no obu yi.
6: Ah, blantan ebu bu ye.
5: He. 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
6: Oh, asa na educate wo kuloma o. 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
5: eh
6: wa dia kwa sana wa kata ku ku me ato sana wa ka
5: eh enya no hwe girlfriend na aka kada aka sana na adu eno order some road to the desk which na boy in a second.
6: Okay. Because one woman, the other woman, she never did anything. We are catching no entity.
5: So why no kill our crew?
6: I'm a messer. But I'm coming. Me meet me in Akwa. But Abu Dhan Kobabu me buy. No, you throw gun. You carry. You carry boot. No. Ha.
5: Hey.
6: No throw gun. You know me. Just say we are. Time as you can to fire me. My magic. My time second. My channel. Hard one.
5: Hey.
6: I as you throw gun. You know. I shall boom. Let me get out of the other.
5: Okay, okay. And see, as you can say, that person for one check, I know. Watch him watch your camera, but I create one chin.
6: I watch it. We video, and I can't guide. I know this is a kind of
5: video. Make sure to watch him. Watch him. Aye. Bright it to Bobas and Nash, oh, aye. Sean wanna indoors. I'm on. No, no, no. As a boy is, I was way proper. Aye. Now, she has never seen come on. Aye, you've seen come on. Yeah, that's it.
6: Okay.
5: That's it.
6: Okay.
5: Ebusianti iba Facebook a yeguda ye yimfonye ne zetcho na nwa yenyan blantar pa second kasibi how's it brother brother bubu nya ko mana watwe boy na akashe bush baby not second nation do rugo no we go boy ne papa papa papa na boy on yenyan kase sisi awache mu de second was go na ama odu baby second mpo obui second obui just because boy ya or bro or second bro party ne girlfriend akaka a chere ne de get another turn and add more pushing again. I can't sell out to wedding the day. Boy, no pushing for now. Poor cat or second book to trend. It's yards on your boy and was some more. No boy, on the chrome was wabba pa or your body. One of our guide, or your gum, say side TV. And see, what catch you boy, you catch a car and kissy. One corner fumo. A quaintly baby in tear here in a bush pa, corner car, corner can't shut down trim or not train. Brantanis snoddle. Also, go boy, yam a brantero be. Na impa ultra video, so I come on in a cray. 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other ha oya im hwehwe Florence Wood o si ei aba Leading, she knows that the Abbasuban Fiabas, but down for fun or record where Yemen. What's the genuine Facebook? na for adwen chere fabra yenko adwen sa publications ghana limited and waye edwumaku kasa na ka approve no botum na waye quality textbooks and a storybooks that some schools are all ghana nyina free nursery shs kg na ghs3 funya so one textbooks are hunyo benye bina was if one na waye na papa na was supply schools are hunyo nara mathematics ze ho science history 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If you're a silver, another gold crown. Obeyem is the mopa pana or the amo. Teeth whites no bobwa, ma wasin fufu no so abba. Gems be as water as if you're sin no home. Why you do Monday to Sunday, or you do the case you see biara, and upon our trees, you can say you bring on sia, 8 a.m. to 6 p.m. Betum na from home was 0559 139 582 0559 139 582 na fe 0598 405 674 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so aye kama kama mama pick afanegwa America say the game park results, you know, and so ABBA. Now, me anticipate between 19-5-8-1. If you are busy, me show good board. Obey. Mommy.
7: Mama pig.
5: Afi Shepa. My edit is in now, so I'm sorry. So, I say, Bonkwe.
7: Afi, come watching. Okay, so 12 p.m., draw announcement, Nepa. It was at 1-19, I'm sure we need. Because nine or way.
5: Oh, are we the one?
7: Yes.
5: I think I can't get up over four. Miss you, you're going to be shocking.
7: Only which you're only not done. I predicted that to one, ma. What you would do? What you would
5: do? I'm going to get 31. No, but 30.
7: The man.
5: Yeah, that's what I'm going to get.
7: No, no. I'm going to get up.
5: Oh, yes. I'm going to get up. It's a good number.
7: What you want, man?
5: Okay.
7: Okay. Okay. Okay. Okay. You're default. It's for pick one for 12 p.m. Connected here for pick one for 12 p.m. Number near nine. Nine is it normal Macau. Take out the other. Yeah. Ninchi moon.
5: Oh, okay.
7: Moon the other for 12 p.m. draw. And now, to say, Nemre, a Paco Jack and a white bone or three for PQ gold. And I feel four numbers, not to speak four, no. Four numbers near 7935. 7935. And to say, a play you be by now, the Osaka was got a doll. Say, a play you be by now, Osaka was got a doll. Game pack, yeah, and turn when you hear your call. So for pick one, number near nine. So one number near nine. If you multiply, it's going to do the play you game no, by 28. And after we pick four, so numbers near 7935 straight numbers are 5,400 times the kadodua is the play game no. And I said one is mixed numbers no 225 times the kadodua is the play game no. Yeah, well, 3 p.m., 6 p.m., and after 9 p.m. and sana, you're in the draw nihina. Into any play you would, yeah. Nada star nine forces hash, star nine forces hash. Now let's pick one or pick four. Pick one or one number from 1 to 36, and I pick four, no, or your four numbers from 0 to 9. Into Emery was so in America, I'm going to pick one year 9, and I pick four year 7935. Toyota Hilos or your next month, yeah, the better. The more we every play, no, the more we use the car. Any mula no, any entries. Shane, so this is via me. Any one entry, the number of entries do e be any better. So car no, yes, be more one. I say, Yeah, the mama power kojo.
5: Mati. Kan meje pa. Meje.
7: Eh, Mr. Susi Oriju.
5: Wana?
7: Misty.
5: Oh, we gym.
7: Hey!
5: This is another man. Us we nanji.
7: I leave it over to you guys.
5: All right, it's Saturday yet and can you but see one man when you try your way to win your money team. When you do maybe I breezy and neighbor saying no seeing now as they are brown. So mama's in the was able to be Bobo Mania cash na as they are to home. If you take connect 97.1 FM. My men kajeman crazy we in a member. Maybe more will be an so it will see him as a back on one sana. My sorry in something you know. Remember.
8: Che se malaria chua enye yade enko na di brewu ese wona wasunji ene womre e basa wuntumi nko adwuma enye me hu hia pa no so a wuntumi nye che se edane ofie yina ebutu Sebasa, Vegatev, Nemo Gina Brand in Tempaso, Eye Atemitha, Nilumifantrin, Yakabumaye, Namalaria, Srono, say, Yesili, Ewa Alu Alu Package, Papa Bim, National Suse, Tablet Numu Bia Hunia, Intinum Nina,
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11: This is Belinda, your hairdresser. 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So every time I'm a DBA, I'm sick of the delay. Say the eye or mobile born and I also 9596. Now we sick of the game for so. The game made them a need on par. The game park sick of the name of the car. I'm brand new you mean. Because open me have a renovation cacao. I think the last month in the month, mommy Yalekwada hospital emergency. Let me see the other part. Near calculation if you can scan Bumana, you can hospital medicine is animal.
12: And you didn't cry. 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So, and you want to end if you do watch.
13: Ah, my little ones, gather around. 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But oh, the Ghanaian way.
14: 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Good afternoon. 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
13: And when the Black Stars take to the field, every Ghanaian becomes a coach. 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Special moments are worth celebrating with lily rice. 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
5: 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ejina ye ze amhen.
18: But that was Gadiku, solid small some time ago. The Dalisu software described as the first draft of history. Every significant event that shapes our nation is first captured through the eyes, voices, and pens of journalists. When a new school is built, we report it. When a hospital is commissioned, we tell the story. When the community lacks potable water, we bring their voices to the national conversation. When corruption threatens public resources, journalists investigate. When disasters strike, journalists are there. When elections are held, journalists provide citizens with informed information they need to make informed choices. Quite simply, development without communication is incomplete. Journalism gives meaning to development because it connects progress to the people.
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18: Here in the West and Western North regions, our journalists have consistently highlighted stories that have influenced public policy, promoted investment, protected our environment, showcased our rich culture, and held both public and private institutions accountable. Many development interventions in our communities gained national attention because journalists chose to tell those stories. Many challenges confronting our people found solutions because journalists refused to look away. That contribution deserves recognition.
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20: I was listening to Joy News, and there is one particular story for the past week they are repeating. Every morning they will add it to their stories. I was like, why the same story every day? It's quite boring. Then I said to myself, this is an agenda setting. Definitely they want something out of it. What is this issue about? Brutalities meted out to journalists doing their work. It comes and it goes. It comes and it goes. And it seems other people don't learn lessons from it. One day that the media decide that today we are going red flag, people will begin to have the effect, know the effect of journalism.
5: Nana Ntebua Proto Dana na Yetan and Kaonia Divisional Chief for Himai Pristia, Nasu and Centroni Mapa, Nozu Tuga, then Penny Pinabahena, War Bruns and Trophonas and Edda, and Centroni Jubebekades, Yene Quizzi Rugufum, and Yazi Ebe Yejuma, Yamba Country, Yen Yafino, on a mouthful boom for son, or Yan Hun to each other with Fibu to Bruno, what to so, what by Yamoban. Nequakran Western Regional Police Command, PRO, ye Chief Superintendent Olivia Adiku, and Mami Adiku Nancy and Centroni Mapa. What to suffer a baby primo, you may say, Norris Shabo, there, Oyaza. Bambofono so ba hwo fibitu wo bo central for yehoban ma obiaren kotum na watete ni adwuma yare yehu
0: was with graphic operation before I joined the police. So the Western Regional Media is my family. Yeah, so I'm so happy that you invited me to be here with you. It is an honor to represent the Ghana Police Service at the launch of the Western Journalist Awards. On behalf of the Inspector General of Police and the Police Regional Command, I extend our warm congratulations to the organizers of this initiative to celebrate excellence in journalism in the region and the country by extension. Whilst our role may differ, our ultimate goal is to secure a prosperous Ghana. And I believe that is all that the police and the media we strive to gain.
5: Interpose for the central for young Kabu, my year, the ever born man Ghana, who banning Nani and Asas or the tomb so na ye ye, na Bambu Biara Safata Hian so Bohe, na was a Amahan, Mammy Olivia de Kuna, yet it Nankan. Now may I do me either Quanda September, but some the daughter do a noom, Nadam, about the Bozzi Jumaka see, or Botum so, na wa but watch him, it do, or Boboy, Bidum, when I bowed away, Jumasuna, why ye na fee, Bidum so Boquek see, I can, competition Botum so abim, na the Moncroft, now a wig mobile singing, we to my boy about no movie, fun infrastructure. 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
3: 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Hi, was oh yeah. Tune and have some fun. I'm by you know how to that track they be on my heart. 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
1: Bunny Thunders. I bring the beat.

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Half your fridge. 1,390 Ghana CDP. And so one sebe KBI. E wo kuruma hala. Half your pair conditioner. 1.5 horsepower and so. 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

So may your baby and you say 1,590 Ghana City pay. Then you know our Prestige Shopping Center will come hanga. Montu kwa nuko enkananza na na ewa debut wa China. Wait about it on a fraud if we had used cave use him. And the TV no boy at them. Let's say your baby now said 990 Ghana City pay. Onu 1K. Onu 1,000 cities. Prestige Shopping Center. I want to say KBI. Our Takra de Hara. The Prestige Shopping Center, no World Cup in Bri Yada. Watch a free cattle, free vendor, fridge is also what the billy chair, and our fridge guards and what the billy chair, Afi TV, and your blenders and the cattle, and I don't know what the billy chair. Let our neighbor go home, no one's sucking you maybe for free. I call one sub a TV, stop a penny be Afi fridges. A person and a double door freezers, and I know so one sub a key be Afi air conditioners, never did come a catch on 2,790 Ghana City pay. Afi washing machines, gas cookers, and you're on a blender snazzy. Obano, my messy afford the pomadi, and I sewing machines now. And also one sub a key be Afi. Obano dryer, sir. Oh, Nina, one sub a key be come up. It's a hairdresser free. One free. Jimmy do yin bra. Afi cop popcorn machine so I know so won't say make you hot. Or find a Prestige Shopping Center. And ever second eat tag ha. If he run about hey. Maybe why you interchanging at the fold ya. Eddie call say go side one. Edu Eddie Motosa. Pizza man, chicken man, a bird in the me.

0: 0535 19 41 20 0535 19 41 20. Of any prestige shopping center, Equatakwa, Yawakon, Dr. Forson, Apimho, I don't go main station when I want a yeshe.
1: You watching my face, you ain't gonna say something, yeah. I've been moving here and then I'm still back.
0: Mommy, daddy, do you know why children leave home very neat and return looking so different? I tell you, non-stop action. The learning, all the learning and sports burn energy. So, those sweat stains, torn uniforms and dirty shoes, they show your kid has been very active. That's why they need nourishment and energy at breakfast. So give them the nutritious Milo every day. Milo contains vitamin D that supports energy release to help their daily performance. Milo, energy to go further.
2: Oh, na, na, na, na. Oh, na, na, na. Last, me young
0: could be also opera woody and verse you one answer. I'm so uncle GGP images. A chroma no separate the anniversary. Not so near GGP images on Wawasimusan, Oban, a tester printing. The school for pie.

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Remember, I'm wedding. Remember, I invitation card. Second attack radio baby papa. Obo to my and a buy a GGP images. Afi certificates. I want to live in Obama booklet and a pamphlet. Obama magazines. The design logo pan area and print in the camera branding materials and added to them at Connect FM. If you are coming, then I have GGP images. Mini animal war. I promdo, I be mobo. Zen fuel station here, our Esru here. Apollo as a American. And I did BIF, Apollo's never snack qua. And I J Apollo Highway. I wanna watch it. Now, ebony social media, your Instagram, your Facebook, your Twitter. In fact, I ain't your brains. Social media platform, yes, baby. YouTube and Snapchat and Adina GGP images. But I friend, and your number, send your door door. So, your WhatsApp number, your ho, and your mobile fresh. My friend, yeah. 0209 306 0200 749 306 0200 749 306. On your number, my friend, maybe a WhatsApp there 0500 411 538 0500 411 538. Send your WhatsApp, and your crap off money 02 0244 301 204 3 901 264 on a GGP images and a WhatsApp number is in a fan WhatsApp number is in a fan WhatsApp number is in a fan WhatsApp number is in a fan WhatsApp number is in a fan WhatsApp number is in a fan WhatsApp number is in a fan WhatsApp number is in a fan WhatsApp number is in a fan WhatsApp number is in a fan WhatsApp number is in a fan WhatsApp number is in a fan WhatsApp number is in a fan WhatsApp number is in a fan WhatsApp number is in a fan WhatsApp number is in a fan WhatsApp number is in a fan WhatsApp number is in a fan WhatsApp number is in a fan WhatsApp number is in a fan WhatsApp number is in a fan WhatsApp number is in a fan WhatsApp number is in a fan WhatsApp number is in a fan WhatsApp number is in a fan WhatsApp number is in a fan WhatsApp number is in a fan WhatsApp number is in a fan WhatsApp number is in a fan WhatsApp number is in a fan W
one yes ye. On sabakene kama. Invite you out of friend. 0200 749 306. Of any GGP images, a grumahano. Abanda young package at the park kama. There are boxes now. The young first stamp on Mubaho. Obia Hunde, who product air to me. Oh, a grum in ye be. Tanahinala. Oba label. Oh, massa. A grum in ye be. Certificate. Abanda young printer. Billboards and at the oh, Nina, a grum ha. ID card. Oba photocopy and a document. Oh, Nina, and a kama. Of any GGP images. And Betano Warum Bamasumari won be your Sunday. 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Welcome bonus. 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I want to see the EDP. 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We are in Pin Fagra. 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As you walk up, you bona dummy advertising bot, you bona Betano. Watch that one way worldwide. Baby, I was a hobby. In the 18 years, I'm a ceremony tribute. Give me commission. Waji dame kasi we are to my afide bia me catch o miss pep student in yada work up ina na yede hwen hafa anti pep student in yada e use na na pen inu bi o sunday world cup in bi e unani ina ya na dwa 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

0: 0541-361-828. 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I know the solution number. 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
1: 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Oh my chocho.
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4: 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Abrefis read Letter Day, How the Tortoise Attended a Funeral on a Tree, and Woman Wayne in Asusono, Naka, Ajiatum. 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

Jibby, I'm a sorrow, do I? 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Avi on JB Premier League no bashasi. 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

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World Cup Modos in here. 2000 Ghana City World Cup in Brim. Etrape, Eddie Yawuska Bozim, Boko de Yala. 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And I want to back a second in a World Cup in Bri. And Pio, yeah, Piabat. Give me commission, I got to come at that Betano. Eddie won't pay people, I was going to want to.

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2: 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Oni di ediane bini ya no eyi ni ti.
1: Wo di esu nka obetu fa da behuru. A me mo ho na brem. 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
1: Across. 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
7: Messi, the bias among the school bar. Me recognize one po. Hello, me you know him for.
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7: Now so as a bachelor, na them uniform, me socks are you fit? 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Then you nara you clean. 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And see, me make you sure. Me miss me lock a home breakfast to home.
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5: 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And you send run vacation school. Yes, my SHS far. Wama kwana bifi. Shanyan is an insult. Or your vacation school. On your vacation classes. O Sunday. Yanya wafran about for full school system. Yeah, your courses in Nabi. You send run remedial school. Mwana wanna catch loan of deck. In a general February private exams. And a yes, some proper student. Wara cassette SAT. ILET. GRE. Nanka. Counsel your admission to abroad children. Bravasti College. My young position won't send more chance a day. I bring your scholarships at cool school. Uwa Ghana na manazi. Varsity College. I bring your entire credit go junction. Just before AD Motors. 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

0: Number one is by Samini, and he featured Khaki on it. All right, Gang Park, numbers not drop. Can numbers as a music and Sally exactly what I am said to be. Sally has the numbers. Have a numbers no I drop in your brain. Game pass. More bullet. More pass. Hey, yeah, yeah, yeah. I keep flying. *946#. *946#. What's my brand new name? That's a magic number, you know. Africa is to the west. Now numbers not London. Numbers not London. Sally. No kita numbers no on the reacting in 18 around this time. When the numbers come. Sally Akwaba.
1: Yeah.
0: What's up?
1: Oh, Sally. Cooling kakanka in a movie.
0: Yeah, Danya me
1: say. Yeah.
0: Numbers number.
1: Wardrobe.
0: I got numbers line. Drop here.
1: Okay. So for 3 PM, Game Park, it's if the customers pick one number 20 is 16 16. And assisting in general must lay queen. Say, I mean, Slay Queen AD above for 16. And the energy sonata finally good boy and abo. Ni meaning a day, say a play for pick one, but the offender a one CD. A multiply one CD times 128. That is one CD times 100 times 28 times. Okay, it is a category they play now, but that is one CD. So one CD times 28 times 100 CDs. And the woman is a kid being on a year's car you are earning for this afternoon. And after pick four numbers near 0515. This is a play for pick four for 3 PM. Now numbers near 0515. Congratulations to you. A bear multiply 5,400. Say a funny straight number, sir. Oya 0515 na straight numbers na 5,400 times kadudwa ezi play game no. Ena se efene mixer asin edi brubru ma onunu oya 225 times kadudwa ezi play game no. Ye was 6 PM and afi 9 PM and sen a game pack game said enter draw na baby. Enyan play ibi ana e play ibi da. And as I've been able to give it a try, or a *946#, *946#, now as I let end up pick one, and as I pick four. Pick one, you're in a area for one number from 1 to 36, and I pick four, you're in a area for four numbers from 0 to 9. Toyota Hilux car, yeah, the better in the month of August. The month of August, no matter made in Kanaka day, or yeah, next month, year, August, yeah, the car better. In your employee, yeah, this is your chance to start playing. By *946#. Now, as let's pick one and as I pick four. Now, a play game, maybe. What was 6 PM? Best nation, not pick one and pick four. Now, if I pick you good results, however, when you are sending the Alabama, you need game pie games. If you have any tear for you now. Yeah, that's it, baby.
0: Ah, yes, yeah, that's it, Sally. You know, thank you. Make sure that you dial the magic number *946#, *946#, and then.

and I follow prompt, you know, with as little as one Ghana city, a bit of nature, ne easy. In your ska in your bria and Tino Bombers in our game park, more mula, more park. All right, cocky with that one titled Top Girl Time.

His name is Shatawale, and he calls out one London Girls. It was produced by B2, and it's live on Connect 97.1 FM. A minute coming up to 5.

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No, make you no fit hit. Get girl, get boy. She didn't like me. How did like come? Hey, you know Ghana had an African, you know. On your payday, I mean, a dog would change the Congo team. Best friend, so we didn't pretend to be just. In the end, who's scared you, man? Yes, you sky, yes, you sky, yes, send this car. On a one night stand. I hear, yeah, you see, yes, you see, kids in kitten who's the beer, Abibia, time beer. Obi send his car, come on, no, for CB. Obi return, no, for CB, ni chop boss, a man, mozako, secondary school. Obi to date as a man sister CC Erica say. Obi so utiane yin to boa. Obi ko wed in weekend. Utiane to boa was about to nyama was beka kecha ye phone. Yens and them not Ghana ha na Africa ha. Onye payday nkuti ni yi sko. Onye payday nkuti ni send this car. Onye payday nkuti ni yi ska. Ye yi ska send this car abribiara. Time biara. Baby ya. 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Osanda watching here nasi. To one year and a number. Was a queen ya ping so you go away between your Zayiska. Where do I go? 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Abibia, time be a bibia will be a. Echo Bank in tea. 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One ATMs nimpo de so we deprete. At twa pity gun a half an un baby. 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Echo Bank. One one night stand. The Pan African Bank. We get girl. But you didn't like come. Mommy in them of money for school bear no one to them. Girl. One night stand. When she get boy. Now, mom, if it's a question, mom, it's an answer. Because me sure the mash, mom, be able to see here. What's in the natural? I see me be saying, why? And I bet you wanna icky, get free. And then maybe if you school, Ben, and the socks are crow, a crow tin or the baby.

0: Pick good, white boy and a boy. Pick four, number say 5 5 7 8 0. 5 7 8 0. 5 7 8 0. And then numbers are 5 4. Pick four. No. And see, pick one, which is between 1 to 36 numbers. 1 to 36 number. And see, so we are 28 by who stick. Who stick, which is a car, who dear, who did two, you know, and who stick. Aha. And see, so far 28 by who stick. Say, good ball, ne bar, 100 plus 28. Times who stake no, so now pick four no, 0 to 9 numbers. Sorry, 0 to 9 numbers. And also you will straighten your mix. This say would the ultra straight now would dear 5,400. Then no say numbers I would say in order I will say appear the same way 5,400. So now ultra mix now. And no who mix numbers no matter how mix numbers now which you say in I will say but so one mix now no problem. And this way the and this would dear 2 to 5. 225 cities. Uh-huh. So you Toyota Hilux promo money Airbus Koso. And on still na you say ultra 10 cities ultra 10 cities only one entry. Ultra extra 10 cities same dinner only 5 entries. Uh-huh. So the more be the more be na but first na 50 cities for one entry but you say so aba 10 cities for one entry. So the more be the more be na kwena say why dey. Obedi the Toyota Hilux promo money say no one say what the *946# *946# when you're going to be to game pack agree with that.
1: Yes, yeah, that's super brain to Sammy and that's an encounter. I was a game pack results now. Right here, the mobile show is a momentum. I'm ready.

0: guest Nathaniel, and he records and last minute, aka Nathaniel Owusu. And Jimmy Bear, no, I'm out for Bibri. No, I suggest that last minute, easy, you must do a remix and feature the legendary himself. Well, it appears that last minute, saying, nah, in Sufre. Yeah, this week, last minute, I'm gonna push ya.
1: Appreciation. Because we inspire the grace. And see, by say, we show appreciation. Yeah.
2: Well, super, you hear the song?
1: Yeah, you hear it. Yeah.
2: Crazy.
1: We people they mention them. We they see them things. So me, I make happy. So. This is my first time I see you, but I'm happy.
3: So, for the place I did, I make restricted small. And I'm in shedding 10 PP, Sandy. So it is all banner, I say, okay, make a yes.
1: Sounds like it's fine. So, me, I'll fix it back with
3: you. Okay.

0: The voice of Fami on this one, yeah. Features Akodia. They call this one June July. Bringing the time to 55 minutes after 9 p.m. What it means is this. In just about 5 minutes, will be checkout time for me. Yeah. Watch tonight and Friday. And after almost a month of staying away, of being away with the entertainment review show, Yami Bochina, we are back on air. Me and my pan for betting from exactly at 7 p.m. You've been seeing come up about the creative art industry, about the creative economy. Too many things to talk about. Say give me there. On February, a Hunter Heritage Month in the Bashase. Try to get some conversations around that for you right here on the radio Connect 97.1 FM. On the Sunday chen. Gamru and Sun Samwater. Too many things to talk about. We'll do justice to it right here on the radio Connect 97.1. But it's been a long day. I'm hoping that by this time, it may quadruple. Or is it the case that you're working the night shift? Well, I'm glad that I could be with you from 8 till now. And I'm hoping that I could make your evening better. When I'm gone, DJ Hans will take over. 10 to 12, back-to-back hit music on the radio. Many freedom for her. How about 12? Yankopon Asamba Brewer, Pastor Elvis Ajem on the big takeover. No way, Zinin Yemi Abompe, half an hour. Intending to eat any problem. If freedom could under connect 971 megahertz. Yeah, Bompe, and Brian Muno, you're very dangerous. Tinya Kunyan Abompe, and if you are. But while at it, need I remind you, don't buy a bottle of club beer. And before you enjoy that refreshing taste, check underneath the crown cork. You could instantly win a brand new club jersey, absolutely free. And so whether you are cheering with the boys, watching at your favorite sport, or repping your team in style, Club Year has got you covered. So go on, grab your Club Year today, check another crown cork, and you could be the next winner. Club Year. Follow all of our social media handles for more details and updates. By all means, drink responsibly, not for sale to persons under 18 years of age. Not recommended for pregnant women. This advert is FDA approved. I gotta go now. Many thanks to you. Inri DJ Hans, Nobometri Dom, as thinker producer. Check out time for me. I'm from Atukwamina. Atukwamina, the gem. By all means, be good. But if you can't, at least be careful. The gem is out. Have a great night and bye-bye.
1: Ta-da-da.
2: Yes, sir.
1: Yeah.
3: Hitters on the beats.